0: is important. People need to see this.
1: Frank, good to see you. 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
5: Fantastic. Hope the vibrations are still strong. We are still strong. And anxious to see you. And glad that so many of you could come out and join us this evening to share vibrations with us. My name, of course, is Gil Scott-Heron. And my organization and my family is called the Midnight Band. And we are here this evening to bring you some midnight vibrations. We are convinced that midnight is the first minute of a new day. And we are further convinced that we are entitled to a new day. And we are further convinced that we are going to have to establish the new day by communicating a little bit more closely with one another. So we have been spreading the word about some vibes that concern communication from place to place, and we have been trying to get into the New York vibration as it concerns this communication. What we are talking about has evolved as the ghetto code. The ghetto code, oftentimes referred to as dot dot did it dot dot dash. Sounds a little bit, people used to tell me, says sound like the Morse code. We call it more so the remorse code. The ghetto code, the damn if I know. Dot, dot, did it, dot, dot, dash means damn if I know. And the reason this has become such a popular phrase in different black communities around the nation is because there are more and more things black people thought they had a handle on that they have seen sort of slowly slip away from them. And they be saying, well, damn, what happened to that? Dot, dot, did it, dot, dot, dash. I'm damn if I know. For example, we started to reinvestigate astrology, found out that it was an ancient art form, a science, something that we could depend on more so than Walter Concrete. And got into a vibration related to how the things were done in terms of astrology. Sun's over here, moon's over here. People started to memorize their charts, organize them, their days, their planning, their reaping, etc. Then they found out somebody had been messing with the calendar. Because there's a month in our calendar called July that was slipped in there to honor Julius Caesar. There's a month in our calendar called August that was slipped in there to honor Augustus Caesar. And there's a month in our calendar called September, which is the seventh month. It means seventh in Latin, but it is the ninth month in our calendar. People start saying, well, damn, dot, dot, did it, dot, dot, dash. They found out Octo, involving themselves with the Romance languages. Octo means eight. Ocho, very similar to ocho. October, the 10th month. Nove, or nueve, for nine. November, the 11th month. Dece, or diez, for 10. December, the 12th month. Dot, dot, did it, dot, dot, dash. Damn if I know. And I believe that the problem has originated right here in February. Nothing personal for those of you born in February, but there is something wrong with February. I have been watching February closely, and I have never quite been able to get a grasp on where February is coming from. Because it would seem that it takes at least 30 days for it to be a month. The precedent has been established by the other 11 months having all at least 30 days.

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0: rapping your ear till your ass get raggedy. 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

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I kicked it with my feet and hit it with my hand. What I thought was a bitch was nothing but a man. And you know what I did then? I said, ooh, I said, ah, I said, ooh. I said, ooh, ah, and I got the hell out of there. That's what I did. 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
1: Hallo? 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

0: All I pull up, me select, I beg you dash it from the top. Upliftment International, them hard like rock. 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What a hard sound for dead.
1: Upliftment. This is what the world needs today.

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You have become complacent, sitting down and allowing the other nations to run away with everything. You have become a bunch of consumers. You are creators. 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With that confidence, you're twice defeated in the race of life.

0: It may exist for only a fraction of a second, but during that fraction, there's something inside every frightened person that's as solid as steel, and probably stronger.
1: We're staying strong.
2: You mustn't give your heart to a wild thing. The more you do, the stronger they get, until they're strong enough to run into the woods or fly into a tree.
3: People do fall in love. People do belong to each other, because that's the only chance anybody's got for real happiness.
1: We're staying

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1: Hey, life's a fact. People do fall in love. People do belong to each other, because that's the only chance anybody's got for real happiness.
2: It may exist for only a fraction of a second, but during that fraction, there's something inside every frightened person that's as solid as steel, and probably stronger.
3: We're staying strong.

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And if it wasn't for that sign blocking the view, I might have seen you standing there.

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1: Our next song was written by a gentleman from Chicago, plays wonderful piano and is a writer of very pretty songs. 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

0: Leute, I'm Arndt Peltner. Quite a show for you today, so stay tuned. I'm starting off with Die Toten Hosen. They recently came out with their final album called Trink aus, wir müssen gehen. Here is a double shot of it.
1: Ein

Die Toten Hosen from their latest and probably last studio album. They're from Düsseldorf, that used to be a huge center for the German music scene. Many famous bands came from there, like Kraftwerk, Duff, Die Krupps and Jürgen Engler's previous punk band, Male. This is Sirenen.

0: gegen Deutschland.
1: Egotronic, Raven gegen Deutschland. And before that, Palli Schaumburg, all taken off the album Angriff aufs Schlaraffenland. German Punk, released on Tapete Records. Next, the Berlin indie band The Act with Searching off their new album Marble Synth.

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Next, two songs dealing with the year 1995. Madsen, followed by Fury in the Slaughterhouse.

Bob with the title track of their 1996 album. Before Bob, Herbert Grönemeyer released his America Song on his legendary album 4630 Bochum.

Philip Poisel sings about Mine America, a journey throughout the US. Nena once also put out a song titled America. This is off her 1997 album, Jammerlich. Following her and finishing up today's Radio Goethe are Falco and of course Rammstein with their America songs. Thank you so much for listening. Tschüss, I'm Arndt Peltner.

that I personally find it really hard to make intuitive sense of it, to make sense of this life.